Right, Hollywood! Thank you, you are all right, man, thank you! Oh, yeah! All right, I want to do something for you right now. It's a little bit different. I hope you enjoy it. Let's see if you know this one.

0: What did you feel when you were little and you heard her songs?
1: Oh, well, I thought she must be a queen from a snow country or something.
0: She is?
1: Yeah.
0: And was there a special song that you loved?
1: Yeah, I always loved Ich weiß, es wird einmal ein Wunder geschehen, because this is very ergreifend.
0: Do you also know a lot about Sarah Leander as a woman, as a person?
1: Yeah, I read books about her life, and we are preparing a movie about her life.
0: And you will play the lead?
1: Uh-huh.
0: Mm-hmm. And who else will be in this film, do you know?
1: Well, I hope good actors, you know, well-known people.
0: Mm, like?
1: Like maybe Johnny Rotten as Adolf Hitler and David Bowie as Goebbels.